Now this here's a story about the Rock Island Line. Now the Rock Island Line's a railroad line and it runs down into New Orleans. And just outside of New Orleans is a big toll gate. And all the trains that go through the toll gate, why, they gotta pay the man some money. Unless, of course, they got certain things on board, then they okay, and they don't ever have to pay the man nothing. And right now, we see a train, she's coming on down the line, and when she get up near to the toll gate, the depot agent shout down to the driver, he wanna know what he got on board. So he say, what you got on board there, boy? And the driver, he sing right on back down to the depot agent, telling him what he got on board. Yeah, the way he sing. I got sheep, I got cows, I got horses,

See, Wiley, say, you all right then, boy? You don't have to pay me nothing. Just get him on through. So the train go through the toll gate, and as he go through, he got up a little bit of steam and a little bit of speed. And when he sees me on the other side of the toll gate, the driver shout back down the line to the man. Of course, you don't get what he say now, going home and going down the Rock Island line. So he said, "What a

0: if he suggests that you part. And if he tries to steal him a kiss,
1: well, what'll you say?
0: Hit the road, Joe.
1: Hit the road.
0: And if he should hand you a line,
1: and if he says,
0: honey, what is yours should be mine. If you have a date at 8 and he comes at 9,
1: well, what'll you say?
0: Hit

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Oh, you threw it all away, 'cause you're the devil in disguise. Now would you ever realize the consequences?

You broke my heart, 'cause I couldn't dance. You didn't even want me around. But now I'm back to let you know that I can really shake 'em down.

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1: Well, there she is. Let's ask her.
0: Betty, is that Jimmy's ring you're wearing?
2: Mm-hmm.
1: Gee, it must be great riding with him.
0: Is he picking you up after school today?
3: By the way, where'd you meet him?

0: adieu.
1: 2, 3, 4. 1, 2, 3, 4, 1, 2, 3, 4.
0: The captain rides in a jeep.
1: You're right.
0: The sergeant rides in a truck.
1: You're right.

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1: Och med US Mail med Elvis Presley avslutar vi Rock Off. Tackar så mycket för idag. Jag heter Åke Stentoft och om ni vill så hörs vi om en vecka igen. Singeling!
2: I'm a US Mail because I was born in a Mississippi town on a Sunday morning. Now Mississippi just happens to occupy a place in the southeastern portion of this year United States. Now that's a matter of fact, buddy, and you know it well. So I just call myself the U.S. Mail. That's M-A-L-E, son.

smell is on his toes. So quit watching my woman, cause that ain't wise. You ain't pulling no wool over this boy's eyes. I catch you around my woman, champ, I'm gonna leave your head about the shape of a stamp. Kind of flattened out. So

Now, this here is a story about the Rock Island Line. Well, the Rock Island Line, she runs down into New Orleans. There's a big toll gate down there, and you know, if you got certain things on board when you go through the toll gate, well, you don't have to pay the man no toll. Well, a train driver, he pulled up to the toll gate, and the man hollered and asked him what all he had on board, and he said,

0: Down to Rock Island Line, she's a mighty good road. Rock Island Line, it's a road to ride. Rock Island Line, it's a mighty good road. Well, if you ride, you got to ride it like you find it. Get your ticket at the station for the Rock Island Line. Oh, cloudy in the west and it looked like rain. Round the curve come a passenger train. Northbound train on the southbound track. He's all right, leaving, but he won't be back. Well, the Rock Island Line, she's a mighty good road. Rock Island Line, it's a road to ride. Rock Island Line, it's a mighty good road. Well, if you ride, you got to ride it like you find it. Get your ticket at the station for the Rock Island Line. Well, I may be right and I may be wrong, but you're gonna miss me when I'm gone. Well, the engineer said before he died, there were two more drinks that he'd like to try. Conductor said, what could they be? A hot cup of coffee and a cold glass of tea. Well, the Rock Island Line, she's a mighty good road. Rock Island Line, it's a road to ride. Rock Island Line, it's a mighty good road. Well, if you ride, you got to ride it like you find it. 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

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The war, the children missing, Lord, it's almost like the blues. 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

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Some rain has got to fall, but too much of that stuff has fallen into mine and into each heart. Some tears has got to fall, but I know that someday that sun is bound to shine.